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1: One of These Nights from the Eagles, from the album of the same name, 1975 or 6, somewhere around there, really took a lot of people by surprise with this album, because everybody thought of the Eagles as a country rock band, but you can really hear the disco influence coming through on that song, and in fact, the entire album. Before we go any farther, I just want to say that if you have some headphones available, this would be a good time to put them on, because you'll want to enjoy the mixing on this next song. I'll talk just a little more to give you some time. So the second hour of our show tonight leads off with the Eagles, and that was a song about putting things off, One of These Nights from their 1975 album. Song was recorded with mostly the original Eagles lineup, but that was Don Felder, who'd just joined the band on that hot guitar solo. 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You can join our weekly emailing list by sending me a note to Jerry at 919-WITT.org.

0: Man, that was a good set. And that song, the Pledge of Love from Joe Jeffrey Group from 1969, I think that still plays pretty well today. That was a really good tune. The set started off with Albert Collins, the master of the Telecaster, and Bending Like a Willow Tree. Pretty amazing stereo mixing on that tune. Albert Collins had sort of an up-and-down career, though, because for a time he didn't think he could make a living playing music, and worked in construction for a while in the 1970s. One of the construction projects he worked on was a remodeling job for Neil Diamond. And then Southern Cross from Crosby, Stills, and Nash was in there. And let's see, My Pledge of Love tied a bow on that set. Oh, and Crazy Little Thing Called Love. How could I forget that? By Queen.
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1: Yeah, we had Joss Stone there, Snakes and Ladders, 2004 hit for her. Started that set off with a song called Long Time. And if you get the playlist email, you saw Ruthie Foster as the artist. Well, that certainly didn't sound like Ruthie Foster because, well, it wasn't Ruthie Foster. It was Tinsley Ellis. Tinsley Ellis did Long Time, and that's a new release from him. Right after Tinsley, we heard Flock of Dimes, and the song was called Afraid. Joe Bonamassa with Aldo Black on vocals. So excited was that song. That's his newest release. We heard Spaceman from Harry Nilsson, a 1972 release. Kebmo did Riding on a Train and the aforementioned Snakes and Ladders.
2: 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The Carmel Clay History Museum is now open at 211 First Street Southwest. Operated by the Carmel Clay Historic Society, the Carmel Clay Historic Museum is a community resource dedicated to preserving Carmel's history, maintaining collections of public records, including photographs, maps, and school records for all Carmel schools in Carmel Township, including one-room schools. There is also a variety of items related to Carmel High School, including Carmel High School yearbooks from 1901 to present. The museum's hours are Wednesday through Saturday, 10 a.m. to 6 p.m., Sunday, 12 to 5. The Carmel Clay History Museum, where everyone can connect with the stories that shaped Carmel. More information and a schedule of museum upcoming events is at carmelclayhistory.org.
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0: Whipping Bits on Wit, closing out here tonight. And that song was Spirit in the Sky. Everyone remembers that from Norman Greenbaum. In the middle there, we heard The Night They Drove Old Dixie Down from Joan Baez. That was her 1971 version. She took a song originally written by the band. It was Robbie Robertson who claimed all the writing credit for it, which sort of made Levon Helm mad. And after the band broke up, Levon Helm never sang the song again, partially because he was angry with Robbie Robertson and partially because the version by Joan Baez was a much bigger hit. She did change some of the lyrics along the way. And we started that set off with Eddie Ninevolt and Lo-Fi Love.
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0: 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Don is joined tonight in the studio by Dave number 2 and by Bill. Pretty good lineup on hand, so stick around. It's coming your way just a couple of minutes. That means it's time for us to say goodnight. Thanks for joining us on

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2: 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Well, at least three of us. I am ne'er-do-well Bill.
3: Volunteer Dave.
4: And I'm Volunteer Don, and we're starting off with a couple of holdovers from last week.

0: Okay, well, we started off with a couple of holdovers from last Saturday. That one that we just heard was Love High by Mark Wilkinson. And before that, we heard South Gotta Change by Alda Victoria. And both of those were requested by Michael last week. So
1: thank
0: we're
1: you,
0: getting
1: Michael.
0: Caught up.
1: Sorry,
0: man.
1: Took so long to get to it.
0: If you have a request, you can email it to us at request@allrequestradio.org, or you can call it in at 317-251-3851.
1: We didn't get a chance to introduce ourselves. We have
0: Ne'er-do-well Bill. We did briefly.
1: Volunteer Dave. And me, Don, behind the board and making the usual number of mistakes. It's 10 minutes after 9. And it was in the 80s last time we looked at the weather. We're going to see what's going to happen. Maybe rain later tonight. Huh. Only time will tell. But the meantime, you got to make that phone ring or make that email jump, because we are a slave to what you want to hear, assuming we can get away with it without getting in trouble with the FCC. That's the only difference.
0: Well.
1: Okay.
2: Well, how about Warning Sign by Talking Heads? And do we know who requested this?
1: Yes, doesn't it say so?
2: It does not.
1: I'll figure it out.
2: But we'll follow up.
0: Yeah.

watch a rape, a downstairs screamer.

away. She said it's down, down, down. The dark.

0: Drak. Nedak.
1: Who was that?
2: That was by Tim Curry, Cold Steel and Secret Fire, requested by VZWPIX.
3: So,
1: why not?
3: A Tim Curry song not from Rocky Horror Picture Show.
1: He did a couple things. We had a request last week for the entire album, which we didn't have time to play for obvious reasons. Yeah, 27 minutes long. But if we'd had a time, we would have played it, of course. But then again, if you don't have the time, you don't have the time.
3: That's right. We got to play a few here, so can't hog them all.
1: That's true. And let's see, coming up at about half past is going to be the one-hit wonder tonight with Russ Dodge on WITT. The all-request show, you say it, we'll play it. If we can find it, if we have it. If we don't have it, we'll hum it.
3: We'll sing it ourselves.
1: We have a kazoo standing by if necessary for instrumentation.
3: And I've got my juice harps out in the car.
1: Even better.
3: So, yeah.
2: I can whistle.
1: Whistle. 19 after the hour of 9. What do we got next, guys?
3: I think the next up, we are going to hear from Neil Diamond, as requested by Diane, and his song, September Morn. Hmm.
4: Just a while, stay and let me look at you. It's been so long, I hardly knew you.

0: Foo Fighters and their song After Long, as requested by Amber B.
1: Not a bad song.
0: Yeah.
1: We're going to be a few minutes late on the one-hit wonder because we still have two more songs to play.
2: Yeah. How about Channel Z by the B-52s, requested by Jerry.

0: All right, that request was from Amber J., Working for a Living by Huey Lewis.
1: Was there a year on that when that was popular? It's like 60, maybe 86, 85.
2: Oh, yeah. Yeah, that sounds about right. 80s. Yeah.
1: 25 now till the hour of 9 o'clock.
2: We've still got room for more requests.
1: We
2: so
1: do.
2: You can
1: we
2: email them in to request@allrequestradio.org. All one word.
1: Right.
2: Not the .org. 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
1: And now it is time for
0: One Hit Wonder.
1: Russ Dodge.
3: Hi, this is Russ Dodge from Indiana Nocturne. Heard Wednesday at 7 p.m. and Saturday at 11 p.m. on Unpredictable 91.9 WITT. Well, sometimes there's a one-hit wonder that comes along that many people believe is better than the original. Well, this might be the case. From 1979, a Detroit band called the Rockets did their version of Oh Well, which became a one-hit wonder.

0: Rockets and Oh Well, their one-hit wonder from 1979. The band from Detroit, Michigan was a spinoff of the Detroit Wheels, but this was their only chart success. The song, for many people, will be recognized as a Fleetwood Mac hit circa 1969, and this version seemed to do a little better chart-wise. Let us know the one-hit wonders you'd like to hear, and we'd be happy to include them on future shows. I'm Russ Dodge.
1: Russ Dodge tonight, along with John Raybould at 11 o'clock, immediately following this show on his Indiana Nocturne. And, of course, coming up in about 30, 35 minutes is the Indiana Music History Pick Hit of the Night on WITT. And in the meantime, we are starting to fill up. If you have requests you want, we've got a couple of more slots left. Don't hesitate. If you hesitate, it'll be next week till you hear it. What's next, guys?
2: Ah, the next that we have up here is by a group called 311, not 211, like call before you dig. 311 or 911. It's not an emergency, but it is 311 and Love Song, as requested by Benny.

0: Okay.
1: Wow. Holy smokes. What was that?
0: That was Rob Zombie's song Dragula. Not Dracula. Dragula, as in the casket-based dragster that Grandpa Munster built for Herman to race. And he won all the races. It appeared in both the TV show and the movie Munsters Go Home. So,
1: well, if you wait till about a quarter after 10 for the Indiana Music History Project song, we've got another interesting group called Speed Luxury. And that should tell you a whole lot about what you're going to hear.
0: Okay. Well, that Dragula was requested by Benny also. Mm-hmm. And what are we looking at here? 949, according to the computer here. So,
1: am I? I have Weird Al next. Who has a Weird Al card?
2: I have the Weird Al card.
1: And what's the other card with it?
2: And then I have Rock Around the Clock, both requested by Patrick.
1: That's interesting. Rock Around the Clock did not show up. Why wouldn't it show up?
0: Eat It is one of those songs that I think Weird Al's version was actually better than the original.
2: Mm-hmm.
0: I much preferred that. I was never a Michael Jackson fan, but that's just my bias. But so I always love Weird Al.
2: Oh, I know.
1: So you got Weird Al first?
2: I've got Rock Around the Clock by Bill Haley first.
1: But we actually have a card game here. it's like the order of the songs.
0: Shuffle them as
2: a team effort.
0: Yeah, that's right.
1: I got Bill Haley ready. Who requested that sucker?
2: From Patrick, requested by Patrick over in Fishers.
1: Patrick. Mm-hmm. Here comes 1956.
3: 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We're going to rock.

0: We're busy downloading more songs.
1: Yes, you are. You're very busy over there.
0: Yeah, we get busy at times. Ooh. Oh, you know what? As a matter of fact, it's going to be 10 o'clock in a few seconds. I have to get my top-of-the-hour break ready. Okay. What do we got next?
1: Well, that was Eat It by Weird Al Yankovic. Or Yankovic, if I pronounced that right.
2: Yeah.
1: So, thanks. And that was requested by Linda, also over in Fishers. Thank you, Linda.
2: I love how that song starts off with the hand fart sounds. So what other rock song includes hand fart sounds? You know, there used to be that guy that he performed on Johnny Carson and Hee Haw that did that. And so there was a couple of guys that did that. Yeah. It was the guy that was on Carson that did the national anthem, or Stars and Stripes Forever. He did Stars and Stripes Forever. Magical, so how he did that. Mm-hmm. Speaking of magic, our next song up that we have a request by Chris is actually one of my favorite sailing songs, that Cool Change by the Little River Band. Mm.

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0: Hello.
1: Hello. That ended suddenly.
0: We were trying to figure out how to get Railroad Earth's Real Love downloaded, and we got it. I think we got it.
1: Okay.
0: That's one of the requests. Justin, we'll get to your song. Don't worry.
1: Well, that was Working in a Coal Mine, the classic hit from 1966 by Lee Dorsey, as requested by JP in Carmel.

0: And if you have a request that you would like to hear, you can still send it in to us at request@allrequestradio.org or phone it in at 317-251-3851.
1: Makes sense.
0: What else do we have?
1: Dancing in the Moonlight by King Harvest, requested by Brian. Thank you, Brian.

0: phone. That song was requested by
1: Hazel.
0: Thank you, Hazel.
1: My Hazel, I guess. Mm-hmm. So
0: we are basically out of time for any more music tonight. So any requests we take
1: tonight,
0: we're probably going to have to carry it over till next week, and we will get to them right away. But please do make requests, no matter what. It's all good. All righty, what do we got, guys?
1: Next up was requested by Brian, and this is the Talking Heads and the lovely song Psycho Killer.

0: Who did that?
1: Who did that? That was
0: Talking Heads
1: and Psycho Killer.
0: Who requested it, though?
1: That was requested by Brian.
0: Brian, you have excellent taste in music. Thank you very much. keep calling. Well, we're about filled up with music tonight, and we're shuffling around the last bits and pieces to try to get everybody in. But first, it's time for the Indiana Music History Project Pick Hit of the Night. And I went through and I listened to all the music, and I found a group called Speed Luxury. I can tell you the following, and this is all I know. It's one of the many bands that grew out of the fertile Bloomington music scene in the 1990s. The song is Life I Live, this 1993 self-titled CD by Speed Luxury. And all I can say is it sounds like grunge rock.
1: Grunge rock. A lot of that around.

0: Well, that is a part of the vast musical collection of Indiana artists, which is in the depository of the Indiana Music History Project. It is Rick Wilkerson's operation, and he has been supplying us with these rare Indiana band recordings since we started the Indiana Music History Project pick hit of the night, but almost 2.5-3 years ago. The Indiana Music History Project Museum is a free event at 1305 Broad Ripple Avenue. It is still at the lower level of Flannery Buchanan Mortuary. It is free, park and back. It is self-touring, and you will be amazed at the information, the detail, and the excitement that seeing these Indiana bands will create in anyone who has ever had an interest in you know, all the high school bands, good Lord, the 60s, like the Boys Next Door and others, to name a few. We've played them before. And that's the temporary home for the Indiana Music History Project, because apparently they will be at some point moving into the Indiana State Museum.
1: Yes.
0: His entire operation. And boy, is he going to need the space, because they get 10 times more stuff than they have space for. Leave it at that.
1: He has great archives.
0: Best archives.
1: Yes.
0: Okay. It is 80 degrees outside. Thank you. It's no longer 100 or 99 or 98
1: That's right.
0: or 97.
2: It's still a little warm, but we'll take it.
1: It is supposed to cool down for the next few days.
2: That's right.
0: Thank goodness. Yes. What do we got next, guys?
2: I've got Vampire Blues by Neil Young, and I managed to get the title, time, and artist, but forgot to write down the person's name, so my apologies. But here you go. Thank you, caller.

0: band with that name. That's a pretty good song.
1: That is. I love that.
2: Squirrel Nut Zippers.
0: Can someone decode that for us?
1: It's probably better if we don't.
0: No problem. What was the name of that song?
2: It was Hell. The name of the song is Hell. And requested by JP and Carmel.
0: And by the way, we checked the lyrics on that song before we put it into play. So we knew we weren't going to get caught.
1: That's right.
0: We can't do that. We are about 30 minutes till the end of our show. We have filled up the last of the half hour here with the music. I have it in my
1: Keep listening. You're bound to hear your song. If not tonight, you'll hear it next week.
0: And if you put any, and actually we get some requests that come in on like Thursday, Friday, Sunday,
1: some people
0: tomorrow.
1: Gun. Yeah.
0: And we do pick those up and we do play them for you. So we try to play everything you ask for, assuming we have time for it. And if we don't, we carry it over to next week. I think we're okay for tonight.
1: Right.
0: Thank you. Thank you. Thank you.
1: Okay. Well, next up, this one was requested by Justin. He wanted to hear Grateful Dead's Shakedown Street.
2: Thanks, Justin.

0: Wow.
1: All right. That was Joe Jackson's Beat Crazy, as requested by Guy.
0: We were looking at how many different genres the guy was in, rock, jazz.
1: Yeah, I knew of him.
2: New wave.
1: Yeah, I knew of him as a more of a jazz musician, so that kind of surprised me when I was hearing that version or that song in that era.
0: Well, we've had a great variety of music tonight, and
1: yes,
0: I'd like
1: we
0: to
1: have.
0: Thank you, our mm-hmm. listeners, for enslaving us to an interesting and entertaining evening of music. Thank you so much.
1: Mm-hmm. Lets us know. Our listeners are unpredictable, just like our music
0: is. 20 minutes till the hour of 11 o'clock.
3: All right, we continue along here with Real Love by Railroad Earth, requested by Justin. Thank you, Justin.

definitely wrong. The transmission was a 53 and the motor turned out to be a 73. And when we tried to put in the bolts, all the holes were gone.

the switch, all three of them come on. 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About that time, my wife walked out, and I could see in her eyes that she had her doubts. But she opened the door and said, "Honey, take me for a spin." So we drove uptown just to get the tags, and I headed to ride on down Main Drag. I could hear everybody laughing for blocks around.

Red Rider, this is the Cottonmouth and the Psycho Billy Cadillac. Come on. Haul. Oh, this is the Cottonmouth and negatory on the cost of this machine there, Red Rider. You might say I went right up to the factory and picked it up. It's cheaper that way.

0: Yes. Great song.
1: Yeah.
2: Okay. How can you fault Johnny Cash? Has a niche in a musical style that is occupied only by him.
1: And that was One Piece at a Time by Johnny Cash. Thanks. Requested by Nick.
2: Thank you, Nick.
0: And I heard that was actually based on a sort of true story. A guy thought he could smuggle a Cadillac out, but he tried to put it together and it just didn't work. But, you know, because so much had changed over the years. But, you know, Johnny Cash takes a little, literary license putting it together to say that it worked. So.
2: I think we should allow him literary license.
0: Yes.
2: It's a great story.
0: Yes, it is.
2: We're running out of time. We're running 11 minutes till the top of the hour.
0: All right.
2: What do we got next, Dave?
0: It's me.
2: Oh, I'm sorry.
0: To say that Paul McCartney is coming up from his new album. The song is Ripples in a Pond, as requested by Steve.

0: All this time. That was One Republic, as requested by Amber B. this evening. So thank you, Amber.
1: 4 and a half till the hour.
2: I Ain't Got Nothing But the Blues by Mose Allison. Requested by Dan.
1: The last song tonight.

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1: And got the blues.
0: Dan Davis has requested that, and coming up on Sunday nights, probably starting in October.

0: employers sponsor matching gift programs and will match charitable contributions made by their employees, doubling or sometimes tripling the impact of your support to WITT. 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It is that simple.
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0: Indiana Nocturne and ZZ Top, I've Got to Get Paid, and before that I heard it on the X. We're paying tribute to their drummer extraordinaire, Frank Beard, that we just lost. Russ Dodge, along with John Raybould, and you got a little background on that I Got to Get Paid.
1: Originally done by a hip-hop group called DJ DMD, and of course ZZ Top adapted that to a very cool rock and roll tune there. Of course, the X Mexico radio station way down south back in the day that used to play a bunch of songs that you typically could not hear on American radio. A lot of blues, a lot of underground rock and roll, and they would crank that baby up, man. They would cover all of Texas and probably anywhere you could find it there. Of course, Frank Beard, the only member of ZZ Top that did not have a beard. Man, he certainly was a iconic drummer, and ZZ Top will still continue on. Just put on a good show over there in Terre Haute. And our friends over there at 96.9 The Monkey were telling me that they were there, and ZZ Top is continuing on.
0: And that's a good thing. I had the opportunity to work with the band on numerous occasions, and they were the best, you know, one of the best that we worked with. So,
1: yeah.
0: But we got another tribute to do, and this is even a bigger deal. We just lost Dolly Parton.
1: Yes, and maybe some listeners are like, really, you can do some Dolly? Well, yeah, this is what we do on Indiana Knock, genre bending. And Dolly, in my opinion, you know, probably next to Elvis Presley, I don't think there's been a death of a musician that has transcended and affected so many people over so many different generations, probably all generations. Elvis was great, you know, but I think the folks who did not like rock and roll back in the day didn't relate to it. But Dolly, I mean, goodness sakes, and from the 60s, 70s, 80s, 90s, throughout the 2000s, 2010s, 2020s, she just really did inspire so many different folks, and I was kind of blown away by all the tributes from folks who they were saddened by it. Stevie Nicks was doing some, John Bon Jovi did one. There were so many musicians, especially on the countryside, and Dolly was a person who just erred on the side of love, and she was always joking around. Yeah, she was pretty well endowed up there, and she made some jokes about that. You know, I saw a top 10 list with David Letterman, and she one of the like number three. Why are the cost of my wigs going up? Because David Letterman needs a new hairpiece.
0: Yeah, that's a good one. Yeah, very funny, that top 10, one of his better ones.
1: And number one, hey, I got a good ass, too. It's Dolly for you there.
0: Yeah,
1: but
0: and she turned around, and when she was picked for the Rock and Roll Hall of Fame, she didn't want to go in there.
1: Yeah, she was kind of blown away that she was going to be voted on. She thought, well, that's not going to happen. Well, it did happen, and she tried to rescind it by saying, look, there's other rock and roll folks out there who are more deserving to be in a Rock and Roll Hall of Fame than me. Well, they said, nope, you're in. So she said, well, you know, my husband loves rock and roll, you know, Carl, so how about I do a whole rock album? Well, then all these rock stars start coming out of the woodwork. They're going like, hey, we want to do a duet with you if you happen to do one of our songs or do my song. So this turned into like a double vinyl album. I have that in the back room there. And it was just folks coming out. Kevin Cronin with Are You a Speedwagon was on there. There was Steve Perry of Journey is on there. Ringo Starr, Paul McCartney. Goodness sakes, it goes on and on and on. Let's get into a few songs here that's on this Rockstar album that Dolly put out. I know this song has always been true to your heart here, Russ.
0: Yeah, if you redo a Stones song, you better put your own style on it. And she did this with Pink and Brandi Carlile, Satisfaction on Indiana Nocturne.

0: Godspeed, Dolly Parton. From the Rockstar album, Peter Frampton, along with her, and Baby, I Love Your Way, reimagining the big Peter hit there. And a neat story about that, Russ. I was Peter was talking about how when she announced she was going to do this Rockstar album, he was one of the many stars who lined up like, can I perform with you? And he was going to be happy just doing a guitar solo. Her people called Peter and said, man, she is screaming at the top of her lungs. She's wondering, would you do a duet with her? And he's like, yeah, I'd be more than happy to do that for you. But he said, I really still would like to do a solo. Is that asking too much? And they like, well, could you perform on Let It Be? Paul and Ringo's going to join her on that. And he goes, well, it's just as long as I'm not doing a Beatles solo guitar, I need to do it my own way. And they're like, that's exactly what Dolly wants, to imagine it your way. Then it's so, again, if you don't have that Rockstar album, Dolly Parton, she could sing the Yellow Pages and she would sell records with that. So that good, nice set there from Rockstar, Dolly Parton, and she will be missed.
1: And we're happy to be able to pay that tribute to just a wonderful artist here on Indiana Nocturne. Russ Dodge and John Raybould, time for Russ's College Classics. And I'm going to go back and get something out of the archives from Dave Mason. And this is Shouldn't Have Took More Than You Gave on Indiana Nocturne.

0: And that cold ending just used to get disc jockeys by surprise. You never knew when it was going to come in after how many of those We Can Make It happens. On Indiana Nocturne, Russ Dodge with one of his great college classics from Chicago. And now, John, you've got something really fantastic here. You picked out a couple of good ones for your 90s nuggets.
1: From my time at WZZQ, a couple mid-90s tunes. Here is Live and Selling the Drama from Throwing Copper.

0: That group is Texas. No, they're not from Texas. They're from Scotland. A song you may recognize from the TV show Alan back in the 1990s. There they are from their Rick's Road album, and that was Soul Called Friend, part of John's 90s Nuggets. And I'm John Rabel. You got a special dedication, Russ. We have a realtor in Zionsville, Jennifer Blanford. She said, "Why can't you play Jackie O by John Mellencamp?" And I'm like, "Well, there's no reason.
1: No reason at all.
0: No,
1: right?
0: It's a deep album cut from So what do you think, Russ?
1: I think we got to give John Mellencamp a spin right now on Indiana Nocturne.

0: have brand new Bob Seger, Russ Dodge. Actually, he released an album called Face the Promise in 2006, so it's the 20th anniversary of that album he'll re-release, but we're getting four new Bob Seger songs, Russ.
1: Which is fantastic, because Bob's not touring anymore, and it's nice to get some new product from Bob. He's just an amazing artist, that a favorite of both of ours, and we're happy to bring it to you on Indiana Nocturne. As we're winding down, we invite you to check out all the information on our Facebook page, Indiana Nocturne, where you get the information about the stations we're on, a little bit of information about the shows, times we're on, and how you can listen online, and even the two-week archive that our affiliate in Fort Wayne, WELT, has. So as we wind it down, for John Raybould, I am Russ Dodge, and what you're hearing in the background is Dave Baby Cortez on the happy organ. Thanks for joining us on Indiana Nocturne.

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0: Here are a few of the Hussey Mayfield Memorial Library Whitestown Branch events. 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It's in the Whitestown Branch Program Room. 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Through regular meetings, attendees have the opportunity to share their work, receive constructive feedback, and refine their craft alongside fellow enthusiasts. 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And these have been just a few of the many Hussey Mayfield Memorial Library Whitestown Branch events from September 1st to the 7th from WITT. WITT's Saturday evening has just gotten a lot more interesting. Joyride of Soul at 5 with Eric Luking. New at 7, Jerry Hill's Flippin' Bits, Uncategorized Rock. At 9, New Time, WITT's All Request. And at 11, Indiana Nocturne with Russ Dodge and John Raybould. So you have it, soul, eclectic rock, requests, and more rock. 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
1: George Rogers Clark attacks the British in Ohio country. In May of 1778, George Rogers Clark led 150 men to capture several British posts within the Ohio Territory. He convinced the French-speaking inhabitants of Kaskaskia and Cahokia to support the Patriot side. Although the Native Americans would continue to oppose white settlement for three decades, Clark's expeditions paved the way for the expansion of the United States north of the Ohio River.
0: This America 250 memory was brought to you by our founding patriots, remembering those who fought for the freedoms we enjoy today.
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0: 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Guess what? 420 every Friday. 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
1: And I'm John Raybould. We are back again for another Indiana Nocturne, chock full of eclectic and classic rock. We have John Mellencamp requested by WITT listener Jennifer Blanford.

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0: 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In the spring of 1772, committees of correspondence were established throughout the colonies to coordinate the American response to British colonial policy. Conceived in Boston by Samuel Adams, they shared political news and coordinated anti-British resistance. They created shadow governments that helped to unite the colonies before the American Revolution. This represented an important move toward cooperation, mutual action, and the development of a national identity among Americans. This America 250 memory was brought to you by our founding patriots, remembering those who fought for the freedoms we enjoy today.
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1: The St. Joan of Arc French Market Festival, located at 4217 Central Avenue, is a one-day free admission outdoor festival featuring authentic French dishes prepared on site, French wine, live music all day, an artisan craft fair, a raffle, a children's area, and mass said in French in the 100-year-old church at 5:30. 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

This is a free and family-friendly Carmel cultural resource from WITT. The Carmel Clay History Museum is now open at 211 First Street Southwest. Operated by the Carmel Clay Historic Society, the Carmel Clay Historic Museum is a community resource dedicated to preserving Carmel's history, maintaining collections of public records, including photographs, maps, and school records for all Carmel schools in Carmel Township, including one-room schools. There is also a variety of items related to Carmel High School, including Carmel High School yearbooks from 1901 to present. The museum's hours are Wednesday through Saturday, 10 a.m. to 6 p.m., Sunday, 12 to 5. The Carmel Clay History Museum, where everyone can connect with the stories that shaped Carmel. More information and a schedule of museum upcoming events is at carmelclayhistory.org.

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1: France enters the war against Britain. In February 1778, a combination of American diplomatic efforts and the Patriot victory at Saratoga led France to ally itself with the new American government. French financial and military aid proved critical in winning the war. In the field, when the Continental Army learned of the French alliance in May, the Army responded with great enthusiasm.
0: This America 250 memory was brought to you by our founding patriots, remembering those who fought for the freedoms we enjoy today.
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0: This is Eric Luking with the Joyride of Soul, and every Saturday on WITT, you can hear my program, The Joyride of Soul, here on 91.9, where the music is always unpredictable. Be sure to tune in this Saturday on WITT to listen to The Joyride of Soul.
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0: 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I am the host of the Deep Dive Radio Show, Saturdays at noon here on the unpredictable 91.9 WITT. 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

0: Here are a few of the Hussey Mayfield Memorial Library Whitestown Branch events from September 1st to the 7th from WITT. 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And these have been just a few of the many Hussey Mayfield Memorial Library Whitestown Branch events from September 1st to the 7th from WITT.
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1: On July 4th, 1776, the Declaration of Independence was adopted by the Second Continental Congress. The document, primarily written by Thomas Jefferson, was signed in Philadelphia by the 56 delegates sent from the colonies. The declaration was the official separation of the colonies from British rule. The text provided a list of grievances to England and the establishment of self-government. It also recognized the natural rights of man and offered the promise of life, liberty, and the pursuit of happiness. This America 250 memory was brought to you by our founding patriots. Remember, those are the ones who fought for the freedoms we enjoy today.
0: This America 250 memory was brought to you by our founding patriots, remembering those who fought for the freedoms we enjoy today.
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0: WITT has the exclusive protection of the crime fighter Chicken Man. 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

0: This is a WITT Zionsville Lions Club VIP Carnival event update from WITT. 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

0: make seven, and six is afraid of seven, 'cause 7, 8, 9. 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

0: This Labor Day on WIT, hear a fresh specialty show hosted by Greg Vincent and John Raybould called The Story in Your Eyes. 4 hours of some of the best story songs of all times. Hear the background of these songs, their inspirations, and the songs themselves. It's at 8 a.m. Eastern on 91.9 WITT. Then after Matt Master's Rock and Rhythm Review and Jim Walsh's Open Air, we've got something big coming to WITT. John Raybould is recreating a yearly countdown that was compiled by listener requests during his time at 104.3 WCBH in Casey, Illinois. It was done in 1990, and it was called the Top 104 Most Requested Classic Hits. The year spanned from the 1950s to 1985, and WIT is proud to rebroadcast this 10-hour special program on Labor Day starting at 1 p.m. Hear it on 919wit.org and over the air at WITT.
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1: War breaks out. On April 19, 1775, the first shots of the Revolutionary War were fired at Lexington and Concord in Massachusetts. The news of the bloodshed spread quickly along the eastern seaboard, and thousands of volunteers converged on the embattled area. These Minutemen volunteers were the beginnings of the Continental Army. This America 250 memory was brought to you by our founding patriots. Remember, those are the ones who fought for the freedoms we enjoy today.
0: This America 250 memory was brought to you by our founding patriots, remembering those who fought for the freedoms we enjoy today.
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0: 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It's at 8 a.m. Eastern on 91.9 WITT. Then after Matt Master's Rock and Rhythm Review and Jim Walsh's Open Air, we've got something big coming to WITT. John Raybould is recreating a yearly countdown that was compiled by listener requests during his time at 104.3 WCBH in Casey, Illinois. 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

0: baby. 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
1: Kick, kick.
0: Oh, yeah.
2: Come on, tighten up, baby. 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
0: Now, look here. I want that guitar to fall in on that. Tighten it up now. Oh, yeah. Now, tighten it up, boys. 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Now, look here.

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1: Loyalists leave America. The evacuation of British loyalists from the colonies begins in January 1782. They were largely unwelcome in the new United States. Approximately 100,000 Americans who remained loyal to the crown found new lives in Britain, Canada, and other British colonies in the West Indies. Among them were about 15,000 African Americans, some of whom helped to found the country of Sierra Leone in Africa. The Loyalist experience also had a profound effect on the development of Canada's national identity.
0: This America 250 memory was brought to you by our founding patriots, remembering those who fought for the freedoms we enjoy today.
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0: 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Joyride of Soul at 5 with Eric Luking. New at 7, Jerry Hill's Flippin' Bits, Uncategorized Rock. At 9, New Time, WITT's All Request. And at 11, Indiana Nocturne with Russ Dodge and John Raybould. 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

0: This Labor Day on WIT, hear a fresh specialty show hosted by Greg Vincent and John Raybould called The Story in Your Eyes. 4 hours of some of the best story songs of all times. Hear the background of these songs, their inspirations, and the songs themselves. It's at 8 a.m. Eastern on 91.9 WITT. Then after Matt Master's Rock and Rhythm Review and Jim Walsh's Open Air, we've got something big coming to WITT. John Raybould is recreating a yearly countdown that was compiled by listener requests during his time at 104.3 WCBH in Casey, Illinois. 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
1: U.S. Constitution replaces Articles of Confederation. In 1787, a convention of states in Philadelphia proposed a constitution to replace the much looser Articles of Confederation that was originally adopted in 1777. The new constitution was officially ratified June 21, 1788. With later amendments, United States Constitution became the framework for the government of the United States.
0: This America 250 memory was brought to you by our founding patriots, remembering those who fought for the freedoms we enjoy today.
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0: 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Hear the background of these songs, their inspirations, and the songs themselves. It's at 8 a.m. Eastern on 91.9 WITT. Then after Matt Master's Rock and Rhythm Review and Jim Walsh's Open Air, we've got something big coming to WITT. John Raybould is recreating a yearly countdown that was compiled by listener requests during his time at 104.3 WCBH in Casey, Illinois. It was done in 1990, and it was called the Top 104 Most Requested Classic Hits. 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

0: This Labor Day on WIT, hear a fresh specialty show hosted by Greg Vincent and John Rabel called The Story in Your Eyes. 4 hours of some of the best story songs of all times. 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Then after Matt Master's Rock and Rhythm Review and Jim Walsh's Open Air, we've got something big coming to WITT. John Raybould is recreating a yearly countdown that was compiled by listener requests during his time at 104.3 WCBH in Casey, Illinois. 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

0: 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By the late 40s, it became rhythm and blues, then rock and roll. 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

Yeah.

0: This is a WITT Zionsville Lions Club VIP Carnival event update from WITT. 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

0: 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In November of 1775, the British governor of Virginia, Lord Dunmore, issued a proclamation offering freedom to any slaves of rebellious Americans who were able to enter British lines. Through the course of the war, tens of thousands of African Americans had hoped for their freedom by supporting the British. A smaller number fought on the pro-independence side, despite policies that discouraged their enlistment. This America 250 memory was brought to you by our founding patriots, remembering those who fought for the freedoms we enjoy today.
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0: This Labor Day on WIT, air a fresh specialty show hosted by Greg Vincent and John Rabel called The Story in Your Eyes. 4 hours of some of the best story songs of all times. Hear the background of these songs, their inspirations, and the songs themselves. It's at 8 a.m. Eastern on 91.9 WITT. Then after Matt Master's Rock and Rhythm Review and Jim Walsh's Open Air, we've got something big coming to WITT. John Rabel is recreating a yearly countdown that was compiled by listener requests during his time at 104.3 WCBH in Casey, Illinois. It was done in 1990, and it was called the Top 104 Most Requested Classic Hits. 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

0: 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We don't care if it was recorded in a garage, Buckingham Palace, or someone's bathtub in 1974. 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
1: British troops occupy Boston. In October 1768, British troops landed in Boston Harbor to enforce the Townsend Duties Act of 1767. These were taxes on paint, paper, tea, and other commodities. The British invasion also was carried out to clamp down on local radicals. The troops' presence didn't sit well with locals and led to many street fights. One clash between soldiers and a mob in March 1770 left 5 dead. Radicals called it the Boston Massacre, while the British only called it the Incident on King Street. The continuing burden of taxes on commodities like tea would cause colonists to band together, calling themselves Sons of Liberty. On December 16, 1773, they boarded a British flag transport, dumping overboard a cargo of 342 chests of imported tea. This America 250 memory was brought to you by our founding patriots. Remember, those were the ones who fought for the freedoms we enjoy today.
0: This America 250 memory was brought to you by our founding patriots, remembering those who fought for the freedoms we enjoy today.
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0: This Labor Day on WIT, hear a fresh specialty show hosted by Greg Vincent and John Raybould called The Story in Your Eyes. 4 hours of some of the best story songs of all times. Hear the background of these songs, their inspirations, and the songs themselves. It's at 8 a.m. Eastern on 91.9 WITT. Then after Matt Master's Rock and Rhythm Review and Jim Walsh's Open Air, we've got something big coming to WITT. John Raybould is recreating a yearly countdown that was compiled by listener requests during his time at 104.3 WCBH in Casey, Illinois. 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

0: 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I'm Jim Mellows.
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0: Well, ZZ, I'll do anything, and I promise anything. And I keep my promise. I mean it. I keep my promise if you just forgive me. Just reconsider me for being so blind and so stupid. I mean it. I ain't gonna do it no more.
1: Well, now listen here, baby. I gotta admit I still love you, you know. I ain't about to deny that. And I'd probably be willing to give it another try, you know. If I could just believe any part of what you say. I gotta admit, we did have some good times together, you know. Had a heap of laughs. Had a whole bunch of trouble, too, but, you know, somehow we made it. Yeah. I just don't know. Nah. No, babe, I can't do it. I ain't gonna chance it. Because you just ain't gonna do right, baby. Ain't no point in me getting into it again. You ain't gonna do right. I just ain't gonna do it. No, baby. Forget it. It won't work. Forget it, baby. It just ain't gonna work.
0: Yes, it will, ZZ. Please give me a second chance. Please, baby. Please, ZZ. Please. Please. Please. Let's try it one more time. Please. Please. Don't just put me

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1: Britain tries to intimidate Massachusetts. Beginning in March 1774, the British Parliament passed the Course of Acts. These were often called the Intolerable Acts in America. One of the many British hostile laws, they closed the port of Boston and required British troops to be housed in taverns and vacant buildings. These acts generated considerable sympathy for Massachusetts among the other colonies.
0: This America 250 memory was brought to you by our founding patriots, remembering those who fought for the freedoms we enjoy today.
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Southside Stomp, the Dixie Four with Jimmy Blythe and Buddy Burton. Blythe was a prolific artist, a member of several blues and jazz bands, backed popular artists like Ma Rainey and Blind Blake, and is credited with recording the first example of the boogie-woogie piano style. This week, we're listening to blues piano players, whose playing styles extend across blues, boogie-woogie, stride, ragtime, and jazz. Will Ezell played a style much like Jimmy Blythe. He was a popular accompanist, arranger, and occasional producer for many artists on the Paramount label in Chicago. One of his best solo records, Heifer Dust, is noted for containing elements of both blues and barrel house boogie-woogie in its style. Here's that 1929 recording, followed by another track with Dust in the title.

0: Dustin the Keys, credited to Williams and Moore on the record, but actually another piano duet with Jimmy Blythe and Buddy Burden.
1: When you ask me what I am doing today, and I say nothing, it does not mean I am free. It means I am doing nothing.
0: Lucille Bogan began her singing career in Georgia, but only had success after moving to Chicago in the late 20s. In 1934, recording under the name Bessie Jackson in New York City, and backed by pianist Walter Roland, she recorded several sides, including our next track, Down in Boogie Alley. Roland recorded many songs under his own name and also backed Josh White on several records. Here's Lucille Bogan with Walter Roland's piano doing Down in Boogie Alley.

0: Here's what longtime listeners are saying about Clickbait Blues.
1: Please, don't wear red tonight. This is what I've said tonight. For red is the color that will make me blue in spite of you. It's true. Yes, it is. It's true. Yes, it is.

0: with Slim on piano. Brunzi was an influential singer-songwriter, the king of Chicago blues, until the advent of Muddy Waters and the electric guitar. Soon after Memphis Slim arrived in Chicago and began playing in clubs, Brunzi recruited him, and they played together for several years.
1: Blues for a post-Liberace world. Clickbait Blues with JT.
0: Charles Avery recorded two takes of a solo piano piece he wrote in 1929. The released version was called Dearborn Street Breakdown. That was the only track Avery ever had under his own name, but he accompanied many musicians, playing piano on records by Leroy Carr, Tampa Red, Lucille Bogan, and Victoria Spivey, among others. We'll hear the unissued recording, which used the title Dearborn Street Stomp.

Detroit Jump, recorded by Big Maceo in 1947. Big Maceo Merriweather was a self-taught piano player, starting out in Detroit playing house rent parties and clubs. He moved to Chicago to pursue a recording contract. He met and became friends with guitarist Tampa Red, and together they recorded a number of popular records, including the track we heard. Pete Johnson was another great boogie-woogie piano player. He met guitarist Big Joe Turner in Kansas City, and they were soon performing and recording together. Their 1938 song, Roll'em Pete, with Turner on vocals, is credited as being one of the first rock and roll records.

0: Bearcat Crawl, recorded by Mead Lux Lewis in 1938. Lewis was one of the three great early boogie-woogie piano players, along with Pete Johnson and Albert Ammons, who we'll hear in a future show. That's going to do it for this edition of Clickbait Blues. Thanks for listening.
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3: Here we are with another episode of Mighty Tasty Blues. I'm your host, Dan Davis, and I'm calling this episode Blues Beyond Words, which is a selection of the all-time greatest blues instrumental tunes, this time specifically those featuring guitars. So let's get right to it with two tunes from Freddie King, the first performed by Freddie himself.

After Freddie King's San Jose, released in 1961, you heard the Jeff Healey Band's take on another of King's tunes from that same 1961 record, Hideaway, which the Jeff Healey Band released on their album See the Light in 1988. Next up, T-Bone Walker from his 1959 record T-Bone Blues, performing Two Bones and a Pick.

T-Bone was followed up there by Mr. B.B. King himself with 38th Street Blues, pulled from his 1984 compilation, The Unexpected Instrumental, Just Guitar. Next up, a tune from a pretty good movie about the blues called Crossroads, released in 1986, featuring Ralph Macchio, Joe Seneca, Jamie Gertz, and a special appearance by Steve Vai as Satan's guitar hero. This cut is called Feeling Bad Blues. It's played in real life by Ry Cooder.

Feeling Bad Blues was followed up by Peter Green's Fleetwood Mac performing Albatross from their 1969 release Pious Bird of Good Omen. Next up, I got John Mayall and the Blues Breakers with The Supernatural from the time Peter Green was a part of that group.

The Supernatural was followed by Jimmy Page playing a tune written by him and Eric Clapton called Freight Loader from the 1968 compilation Blues Anytime Volume 2. Finally, here's Lonnie Mack playing Wham from the 1963 release The Wham of That Memphis Man.

0: And that's going to do it for this episode. 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